709. It's showing on a 2002 Ford. Looks like. Registered to a Tracy and Dale subject out of Hillsborough.

0: Medic one's responding.
1: 25. Medic one, it's going to be for a male patient who's having chest pains. Law enforcement's on scene with him.

Niners. 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

on his own track stop. Santa Regina, 10 Echo Juliet, 669, now we're going to be late. 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

0: Bueno, ya está.
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0: verified, it does not return it because it does not confirm full of VIN standards for 1981 and later vehicles.
1: Five, Tango Delta Yankee Kilo 3 Delta Charlie 3 Sierra 4173.

05, it is Mr. Mogoli, Durrani, out of Fredericksburg, issuing license, return on 2014, Toyota, 5-door,

0: Okay. 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

0: Medic one's responding.
1: Medic 2134. Medic one, say you're elderly female, unknown her weight, but she slid out of bed, requesting lift assistance, not injured.
0: Where direct?
1: 2134.

5-0-300, we're unconscious from Stanley, 8-2-70, Wallace, reported, Copy 3, Medic 3, 5-0-300, we're unconscious person, 8-2-70, Wallace, report, question, Ashby Avenue, Copy 3, Medic 3, Bravo, East 5-year-old, 9-1.

0: 109 for a cardiac arrest. Past report, the caller has stated that Walling's trying to get him on the ground now. Adding EMS supervisor on engine 3.
1: All right. There's one up there.
0: 2137.
2: Talk to your EMS level one's responding.
0: 2137. EMS responding to the cardiac arrest wildness report. We're not sure the department number yet at this time. The caller's trying to get him up onto the floor.

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2: Medic 3 from EMS 1, be advised, I'm responding from New Baltimore. Set a 20 minute ETA.

0: Fokker, Magnum 20.
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0: Both myself and Medic 1 Bravo are going to be clearly highway. You can just continue to stand by.
1: I'm standing.

102. 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Wants to speak to law enforcement about this. We can start phone call. 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
0: Disregard.
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1: 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Hold her down. 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

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He has an about an hour ETA due to him being at the here. Also. 102. He advised to put you on a reckless at West Lee Highway and Fletcher Drive. A Silver Chevy Silverado, which is driving reckless, riding course for caller with like a phone call back from law enforcement. Vehicle was last seen in Chipotle parking lot. Direction turning toward Chick-fil-A. Twenty-two, 33.

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1: Be advised that the vehicle was last seen turning into the Chipotle parking lot. Chick-fil-A. Sure. 2235.

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1: 9246. Airport, Medic 1. Airport, Department 311, Prosecute West Shirley Avenue. Medic 1 responded, Bravo, for a 76-year-old female who's fallen out of bed.

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0: Type 1 is going to be for a 76-year-old female, tail on bed, weighs 140, needs lift assistance.
1: Order it.
0: 149.
1: Tucker for Medic 1, just confirming, this is 115 Manor Court, correct? It's showing up as 117 Manor Court.
0: I can probably remember, let me check the call taker.

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0: Yeah, 2257.

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1: Go ahead.
0: I'm on Lee Highway at Fletcher, Virginia Tech, Lima, Foxtrot, X-ray, 85.
1: Clear. Traffic stop, Lee Highway in Fletcher, 2250.

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0: 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All the cones have been removed from the roadway. All the roadways are open. 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

0: 20. 20, go ahead. 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Can you copy another traffic stop?
1: Okay.
0: I'll send Wesley and Spencer waiting for the light to change. 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

0: Unit 2, on way. 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
2: 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Ray, Zion, Spen.
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0: Be advised, I put you on an assist at 500 Hospital Drive. Elderly female was taken to the ER for evaluation. She has left her vehicle at the urgent care. Wants to know if the hospital wants to know if the unit can pick her up and take her to her vehicle. It will be the team on urgent care.
1: What is your direction?
0: Probably 2317.

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0: Be advised, you can go in service. 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
1: Sure.

State from the old man. St. Louis Road and John S. Mosby Highway. Company 5, Medicare. Paid for box 600 to 11 County for the illness. John Mosby Highway and St. Louis Road. Company 5, Medicare. Responsible from Bravo for an adult female out with PD is intoxicated 10 out. 2331. I'm here phone for an alarm. Road, you're on the

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1: Zero 03. Do you have a call for us?
0: I'm sorry, your volume is really low. I'm not able to copy what unit this is.
1: Zero 03.
0: Your dispatch called us for a illness. It was an adult female out with teenage. She's intoxicated. Yes, on Mosby in St. Louis to dispatch minute 5.
1: Perfect.
0: 2332. Engine 603, are you going to respond for blocking?
1: That's correct. We're in route now.
0: 10-4.

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0: Yes, sir. Don't advise they loaded it wrong on their end. It's going to be on 6 Bravo.
1: Okay, we're going to switch over. Let your units know it's actually going to be on St. Louis at the intersection of Route 50, but it's going to be on the St. Louis route.
0: 10-4.
1: I'm going to switch back to our 6 Bravo also.
0: 10-4, thank you.
1: Medic 5 responding.
0: Medic 5, you direct is going to be on St. Louis at the intersection of John S. Mosby, and it's going to be on 6 Bravo. Adult female is intoxicated LSPD.
1: Medic 5
0: 2336.

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1: 38. 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

0: or the alarm prompted me to call back in stating that it was a false alarm.
1: They made contact with someone.
0: He just did not know he was hurt.

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Got it. Twenty-three, 45.

0: state of state will have a continued call in terribly as additional arms. The state that the controllers need to look their phone or their support to be there.
1: They've been doing all that. They got it cut off, and then they started walking around their house again, and it went off again. So I think they got a sensor issue. They're still in contact with the alarm company. And you just put in the notes that the building that this is coming from is going to be 6088, which is behind the main house.
0: Morning. Happy clear warning 2351.

0: Mike's basically confirming you're not going to be available since you're doing the drug exchange.
1: Yes, correct. Dead next day, please.
0: 10-4.

68, 19, over goes 73, 11, 103, 31, for the Falls, 98, 19, Crystal Road, crushed at the Blue High Hill and Ada Road, 73, medic 11, responded from Bravo, 91-year-old male, held with floor, not underneath, with assistance, 2352.

0: That's your freezer out.
1: That's one very good. Some of it. 2354.

0: 175 Bacon Street, apartment 130, company 13, medic 13. 75 Bacon Street, apartment 113, correction 130. Company 13, medic 13, respond with Bravo for... B107 block of Lake Wesley Court. Well, we're stated that there's a pickup truck behind the house.
1: Hello? I am advised to put you on an assist at 5 Monroe Hospital Drive, but you are an elderly female who was brought in for takedown. She's just getting smart to drink care of the vehicle.
0: Yeah, 2357. Responding, it's 91-year-old male, fell to the floor, not able to get him up, needs lift assistance.
2: Love journey.
0: 568.

0: Station 13, Advance 13. It's going to be for a 6-year-old female. Asthma's acting up. She used her inhaler. She was in the hospital about a week ago for it. She got oxygen. Left leg are also swollen.
1: Right, thank you about here. 10-4, 23-59. Talk to Advance 13, that would do. 10-4, 1. Go ahead. Hey, I put
2: Two number 10 for the individual staying. We're getting the calls, give them a call. I'm clear.

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1: There's Mr. Mike.
2: Thank you.
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Yeah. 7-0-17.

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1: What?
0: My peanut's not that's pretty substantial tree hanging over westbound lane at Crestville Road.
1: I'm drunk. Is it going to be low hanging that it'll catch a tractor trailer?
0: Yeah, we hit it with a fire truck. So it's going to be hanging out enough for people to hit. It's approximately about 200 feet for each state road on the right hand side and west.
1: 10-4.

0: You're a villain for a promiscuous shooting.
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They also state that the faculty were coming from 6 o'clock, but said the

0: 27 in there.
1: 347.

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1: Good.
0: Be advised, I put you on an unknown trouble. Advise, it's going to be at 510 South Avenue, Cross Street, West Shirley Avenue, Wawa. No caller station, he's doing the blackout, playing on the concrete, possibly in the 13. Well, 510 Frost Avenue, Medic 1. Well, 510 Frost Avenue, well. That leaves he passed out. 101.

0: Not through home, yeah, it's done school.
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1: Yeah.

0: Medic one, spot me.
1: Medic one, Observer 53. Sheriff's office is marked out with the subject. It is a subject from Haytai Street from earlier. He's advising that he blacked out.
0: Medical instructor.
1: Observer 53.

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0: EMS is transporter, you can clear assist.
1: Correct. 159.

0: They actually came in clear Culpeper High School. We were at the high school when we were back in the county.
1: And Culpeper. That's how it was.

0: Nasrek. My unit's holding up a lot of the differently. Holden on Stafford County, in regards to a 2610, Lake Forest, Florida, Virginia Registration, 126-09 Golf. 926-09 G. The vehicle was last seen in Stafford County on 05/18/2026. If any unit comes in contact, I do the officer and send the vehicle has been entered. No further, on the lookout. 0107.
1: At this moment, he's at the phone.
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0: 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West Virginia, Echo 16.
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1: Nine four, I'm back at the 83 with that individual.

Montana 104, physical breathing, 50 West Lee Street, Medic 1. 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

0: quando rimane.
1: One zero two. Dispatch, I put you on a 911 open line at 165 Autumn Wind Court, Cross Street, Hidden Creek Lane. Turn a mill, speaking in Spanish. Attempted to call the location back, no answer, phone's going straight to voicemail. Sounds like someone was snoring.
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0: They contacted the caller, their first second SOS, it's 4-1.
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0: 9143. 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
1: Oh, 5, 0, 0. 5, 0, 0. 0, 0. 0, 0. 0, 0. 0, 0. 0, 0. 0, 0. 0, 0. 0, 0. 0, 0. 0, 0. 0, 0. 0, 0. 0, 0. 0, 0. 0, 0. 0, 0. 0, 0. 0, 0. 0, 0. 0, 0. 0, 0. 0, 0. 0, 0. 0, 0. 0, 0. 0, 0. 0, 0. 0, 0. 0, 0. 0, 0. 0, 0. 0, 0. 0, 0. 0, 0. 0, 0. 0, 0. 0, 0. 0, 0. 0, 0. 0, 0. 0, 0. 0, 0. 0, 0. 0, 0. 0, 0. 0, 0. 0, 0. 0, 0. 0, 0. 0, 0. 0, 0. 0, 0. 0, 0. 0, 0. 0, 0. 0, 0. 0, 0. 0, 0. 0, 0. 0

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Jim Morris, I'll tell you on a traffic hazard at the intersection of Veterans Drive, Carriage, Top Lane. Three across the entire road on Veterans Drive. 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

X31 Waterloo Road, apartment 10101 for the Falls. 631 Waterloo Road, apartment 1 Falls. Type 1 is calling Bravo. Bye.

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0: 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Henry, uniform 8685. Yeah, we comfort in.
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1: Direct, medic 7, you'll be responding to a 79-year-old female. She hurt her back. 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She also has dementia.
0: All right.

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1: Correct.
0: Can I get you back?

I have a walk-in at the sheriff's office, an elderly gentleman that needs to speak to someone about a wreck that he was in a few days ago. 115 handled the call.

0: Unit 3.
1: Unit 3, go ahead.
0: He should be on a foot patrol, courthouse square, where they do the visual.
1: Direct, 10 and 3.

0: Jimmy, I'm sorry. I'm not out with anybody in the picture. It's where the vigil is done every Saturday night.
1: Thank you.

0: 101 for parking enforcement. Okay. 344 block of Blackwell Road. Caller stated his neighbor has a truck and trailer with canoes on it parked on Blackwell. An ongoing issue. The truck is not supposed to be parking there. Would like the owner notified that it's not legal to park there.
1: Correct.
0: 10:15.

0: I just want to advise you of the traffic hazard at 21 Main Street at the Farmer's Market. There is a vehicle at the Farmer's Market that was not parked properly and is rolling out of its parking space. It's got a flash in the wheels and it doesn't stop it. It's a lot next to the tail.
1: Number for that.
0: Negative, just a white car rolling out of the parking space.
1: But as of right now, someone's chalked the wheels and it's no longer rolling.
0: Negative, 25, I do apologize. We do have a tag with the vehicle.
1: Correct. We're going to not reverse probably, but I mean, can you run the tag and owner's name and see if we can call them and tell them to go secure their vehicle and park?
0: Affirmative, 1023.
1: I think we're good. We're clearing up the parking complaint momentarily. We'll go take care of it.

0: 101. Just want to advise you that the caller at 342 Blackwell would like to speak with law enforcement when you're finished.
1: Sure.
0: 1024.
1: It looks like we might be kind of a bit longer on this parking complaint neighbor disease situation. If you wouldn't mind heading over to the farmer's market, just check on that car.
2: Yeah. 3 to dispatch, you can go ahead and send me that poll. I'll be over there in a second.
0: I'm direct, 1025.

0: Unit 3.
1: Right.
0: Our updated address is going to be the 36 block of Franklin Street, the parking lot next to the jail.
1: Okay, thank you.
0: 1026.

0: three. If I'm tracking correctly, you are trying to get a hold of the owner.
1: Affirmative, we contacted his wife and she's attempting to make contact with him.

0: Did she happen to say if he's a vendor at the farmer's market or if he's just up here?
1: Negative on the vendor. He's just visiting with family.
0: Okay, thanks.
1: 10:33.

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1: 1035.

I'm going to send my verbal and reference question. Be on the lookout for two vehicles by 6 and 7 on Route 28. The 4600 block may use going towards Prince William. 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I don't know what that tag number is. 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

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Police tractor trailer with a white cabin trailer on Garrisonville Road coming into the county from Stafford. Trailer. I live in Andrea. Passing in turn lanes and on the line heading northbound.

0: 2024. Does anybody at the dealership?
1: If somebody is not, we're going to reach out to them.

0: 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One, right. One, 24. Person had asked that everything is fine over there.
1: I'm Greg. I'm here now. Just welcome.

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The key holder, everything's good here, you can clear out. 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
1: One zero one, status check.
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0: 310 Broadview Avenue at the Enterprise Car Rental. They had a vehicle returned. They found a loaded ammo clip in the car. Looks like law enforcement did take a look. No weapon found, just the clip and the bullet.
2: 101, we'll take that. We're direct.
0: I'm direct, 1121.
1: Great.
0: 1121.

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2: First plane compound.
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1: Go ahead.
0: We're clear. You can put the call in pending. We're attempting to contact the owner of the property.
1: I'm directing, 121.

0: 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One 42. 121 traffic hazards.
1: One 18, we're to right. I'm gonna handle that Larceny as well.
2: Right, thank you.

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1: It's going to be trailer tag 427-285, Tango over Lincoln.
2: Charge 7-8,

0: that traffic control call, it's 17 and 66. You're going to clear that out. I just can't clear there.
1: Traffic's doing just fine.

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1: Good.
0: Bird, Apartment 105. Caller would like to speak to a deputy in person about a female that was around the area that's harassing him and moving his property and possibly damaged some of his things. Leroy Smith.

0: Can you give the name of the registered owner? Alex is in the Virginia tag, Sarah Yankee Whiskey 1660.
1: Registered owners are Brenda Rojas and Shankita Ramp. 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
0: Okay, 1228.

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0: do you have enough to run the driver? 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
1: 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Standby.

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0: Bruno101, do you see him affecting the ground in miles of your life? If I have boys out, do you need some time if I didn't have a bag of writing?
1: Go ahead.
0: Virginia, Sierra, Victor Lima, 2986. We're going to be turning on the branch. We're going to be at the PNC Bank.
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0: 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Tango 6207-9801.
1: Jack, stand by. Unit 3, that returns to a gentleman, group 2, junior, out of Brooksville. Your license, negative 4, on leaving sponsor clear.

0: or does it show you when this vehicle was registered in his name? You say you did one of them, two of them.
1: Negative, it does not advise purchase date.

0: 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There's a status leak that they tagged each of you on 2 days ago.
1: Do you have a name for which one of them is ready?
2: Murak, I'll be right.

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0: Okay. 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
1: 1301.
0: Wagon 2, rescue 2, tanker 2. Engine and tanker 13. Engine and tanker 1202. EMS 1, Italian 1, respond 11 Delta for smoke coming out the front of the house at 1301.
1: Hopefully, one of you direct.
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0: I believe I admit that correct address. I believe the homeowner was cutting concrete with his home.
1: Direct. The caller couldn't advise of an address. She just saw smoke coming out of the area of the home.

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2: 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It's going to be just south of Covington's Corner Road. I believe this is what the call was out. He just finished cutting some concrete.
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1: Okay.

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1: Go ahead.
0: What was that report number for the found property?
1: Report number 542, repeating 542. 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

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We had a 4-door white color. To an address on Brewster's River Road. An outlaw in the area first. In the area first, we're getting a left on Brewster's River. And we'll look down to 1430.

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1: 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Yeah.

0: 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Victor, 6-3, 6-3, Valley Highway, Compton Drive, and just to advise you of my location on Kansas Spring.
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1: Yeah, I'm going to build generator. I don't see anything yet.

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1: Right here at 17 Milton Road. He was just getting groceries from the Mexican place right there by the tracks. And he's walking home to the store.
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0: 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Blue Ridge Mountain Road, John S. Mosby. Mag 5, you can request. Unknown rescue. Blue Ridge Mountain Road, John S. Mosby Highway. Mag 5, you can request it. Final 48 Trail Rescue at 14 Good Mountain.
1: 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Gator 5 will be responding momentarily.
0: Okay, 51.

0: 1,000. I put a text. Run that and contact Prince William and ask if they have a booking photo for the individual. The registered owner of that vehicle, and it looks like he's got a warrant out, but there's no social or driver's license in there to verify the name and date of birth.
1: I'm good. You can call me with a report.
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1: Yeah, I'm directing one. 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
0: I'm assuming it's probably not permitted, Mr. Mercer, it's not.

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1: Go ahead.
0: I'll be on the air heading for Falk Air Hospital for supplies.
1: Way for a pickup truck. Way for Skelton. The 4015, we're running on a 2018 Ford pickup, white in color. 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
0: 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The male walking in the road northbound.
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0: 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Be on the lookout for a possible drunk driver. Should be coming northbound in your area. The green truck with a temper cell is swerving all over the road and driving 85 miles an hour.
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0: 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Sierra Yankee Lima 9535 is the type of you.
1: I'm trying to catch that 1 right now. I don't know the tag on it yet.

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101, I have you returned. 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Seventeen.

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1: One

0: 101. Clear, 107, 1 warning, and clear for traffic enforcement.
1: Clear, 107, 1 warning, 1736.

0: My unit stand by for Wolf for reckless driver, special attention central. Small white SUV headed southbound on Lee Highway, passing Snow Hill. The vehicle does have its hazards on. Currently. Now the 605 light.
1: I should
2: be able
1: to have a 12. Go ahead. 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

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Zero 340, with difficulty breathing, 9401 Mountjoy Road, Cross Creek Quail Run Drive, and Elihu Hill Road. For a 75-year-old male, recently released from the hospital, with difficulty breathing, 1806.

0: May 3 is mine.
1: Mike 3, you'll be responding to a, I think, 5-year-old male having some difficulty breathing. He was recently for pneumonia at UVA Hospital and was released 2 hours ago. Breathing is getting worse.

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1: I'm adding notes and then I'll be clear.
0: Correct.
2: Done. 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
0: Correct. 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
1: Clear, Vice, 1809.

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And it's a contact. Then just back. 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

0: Speeding 116, Yonis, Highway 83 Drive. Medic 1, Wagon 1, respond 11 Bravo. Male on a traffic stop needs to have his vitals checked at 18:20.
1: I'm

0: 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They're currently on a traffic stop with law enforcement. They're going to be in a white SUV.
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2: And around the hospital.
0: And I'll see Mark Dickens.

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Paula is requesting a phone call. 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
1: Roger.
0: Caller advising there's part of a tree down right before Lane's Manor on the westbound side.

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Okay, 1902. 1908.

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0: or their non-personal kids.
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1965 Dolphins being really horrifying that there are brown and black balls out.

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1: You put me on a premise in the courts.